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Alex Warren, Fever Dream, number 12 on the Pop Crush Weekend Top 25 Countdown, 4th of July weekend. Hope you're having some fun out there. It is hot. Ooh, all across the country, sweating. And look, I'm not a good sweater. I am, ooh, everything smells. Ariana Grande, she had to cancel a few tour dates. And I don't understand why people get so mad. She was doing it for safety reasons, y'all. She has to reschedule. You know, when you cancel on your friends, it's kind of the same thing. Ariana Grande, Ain't That a Made You Love Me, at number 11.

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Popper's Weekend Top 25 Countdown. Looking back, you had Harry Styles, American Girls at number 10. You just heard Sienna Spiro, Die on This Hill at number 9. Olivia Rodrigo, All About the Women. She announced she is putting on a festival, Daisy Chain Festival. It's an all-female lineup. You're talking about Chapel Run, Cat's Eye, Doshi, just to name a few. Even Stevie Nicks, the legend that it is. Olivia Rodrigo, sticking up for women. It is Drop Dead at number 8.

0: Bruno Mars, I Just Might, at number 7 on the Pop Crush Weekend Top 25 Countdown. 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

Bruno Mars, Risk It All at number 6. So, Bruno Mars, look, he is a short king. There's something about short kings. You feel me? I don't know what it is. Look, I'm 6'2", so mostly everybody is shorter than I am. But a short king, you look at him, you're just like, oh, there's something about you. Short kings, cool in the spring. They're cool in the summer, too. Short kings, year-round. It's Tame Impala, Dracula, at number 5.

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Pop Quiz Weekend Top 25 Countdown. Looking back, Olivia Dean. So Easy to Fall in Love at number 4. Pink Pantheress and Stateside dropping out of the number 1 spot all the way back to number 3. Now it's time for number 2. Man, he is having a year. Big things ahead for him. It's Somber, Home Wrecker at number 2.

brand new number one, Zara Larsson in Midnight Sun. I saw Zara when she was here in LA, and she can put on a show.

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0: to hype your night. Lauren Snap, Donnie Meacham. We like to laugh a lot, don't we, Donnie?
1: Oh, we are always laughing. More on the inside, and because my 17 personalities are all talking to each other at the same time, and I am cackling. And lucky for you, we do it Monday through Friday. Yeah, right there in the Pop Quiz Shop.

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0: 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Oh, I saw some pictures of my grandfather, and wow. Okay, movie star, we're going to talk about it.
1: 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The hits, the throwbacks, the Taylor and Travis romance. It's going down. This weekend, they all come together. Boy bands that made you cry. Girl groups that made you dance. Icons. Anthems. One-hit wonders you still know word for word. Plus, Travis and Taylor said yes. And we're here for it all weekend. Your toast to the happy couple and some of Taylor's biggest moments. It's an all-American throwback weekend meets Taylor Wedding Weekend. Don't miss this. 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
1: Lauren Snap, Donnie Meacham. Do you think that it is weird if someone in your family is attractive? 1-888-900-5217. 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
5: 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Woo-wee. You know what? I remember when we were kids, we would shoot roaming candles at each other. Isn't that crazy? I look back on that now and I'm like, what was I thinking? But I have all my fingers, all my eyeballs, I have everything. So when your parents say, don't do that, don't do that because it's seriously insane. Hope you're having a great weekend. Kicking the countdown off right now. New music, Dominic Fike and Baby Doll. And

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Looking back, Justin Bieber, UConn at number 24. Noah Kahan in The Great Divide at number 23. When I was chatting with Teddy Swims, he admitted that if he would have remembered that Kelly Clarkson had the song Mr. Know-It-All, he would not have released this song because even he says Kelly Clarkson does everything better, and he's right. But there's one thing that Teddy can do, and that is sing his face off. It's Teddy Swims, Mr. Know-It-All, at number 22.

Justin Bieber, Daisies, number 21 on the Pop Quiz Weekend Top 25 Countdown, 4th of July weekend, and a little tidbit. So I don't know what it is. Every time I hear the national anthem live, tear it up.

0: in just Brian. It's the bomb bursting in air, as well as my tears bursting. I don't know what it is. It's that patriotic. Every time it's sunrise, just balling like a baby. More countdown coming up.
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Donnie here, hanging out with the Poppers Weekend Top 25 Countdown. You just heard Somber, Back to Friends at number 20. So, look, I'm going to keep it real. My friends won't lie with me because I am a terrible driver. Terrible. I'll admit it. I have the most patience in the world. I will wait in line forever. No worries. But I get in that car. Ooh. Just like this song, Speed Demon, Justin Bieber at number

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Heartbreakers Weekend Top 25 Countdown. Looking back, you had a Kehlani Folded at number 18. You just heard Sabrina Carpenter House Tour at number 17. Keeping it moving on this 4th of July weekend. It's One Republic, Need Your Love at number 16.

Olivia Dean, Man I Need, at number 15 on the Pop Crush Weekend Top 25 Countdown. Y'all, how is it already July? Like, I know everybody always, and you're growing up, the parents are like, oh, time flies, just enjoy it. And you're like, whatever, mom,

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Taylor Travis, Wedding Watch in full effect. Ooh, that was Taylor Swift. I Knew It, I Knew You from Toy Story 5 at number 14. Keeping it moving, just like Taylor always is. It's Ella Langley, Choosing Texas at number 13.

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Alex Warren, Fever Dream, number 12 on the Pop Crush Weekend Top 25 Countdown, 4th of July weekend. Hope you're having some fun out there. It is hot. Ooh, all across the country, sweating. And look, I'm not a good sweater. I am, ooh, everything smells. Ariana Grande, she had to cancel a few tour dates. And I don't understand why people get so mad. She was doing it for safety reasons, y'all. She has to reschedule. You know, when you cancel on your friends, it's kind of the same thing. Ariana Grande, Hate That I Made You Love Me, at number 11.

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Chopper's Weekend Top 25 Countdown. Looking back, you had Harry Styles, American Girls at number 10. You just heard Sienna Spiro, Die on This Hill at number 9. Olivia Rodrigo, All About the Women. She announced she is putting on a festival, Daisy Chain Festival. It's an all-female lineup. You're talking about Chapel Run, Cat's Eye, Doshi, just to name a few, even Stevie Nicks, the legend that it is. Olivia Rodrigo, sticking up for women. It is Drop Dead at number 8. I know.

0: Bruno Mars, I Just Might, at number 7 on the Pop Crush Weekend Top 25 Countdown. It's already July. 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

Mars, Risk It All at number 6. So, Bruno Mars, look, he is a short king. There's something about short kings. You feel me? I don't know what it is. Look, I'm 6'2", so mostly everybody is shorter than I am. But a short king, you look at him, you're just like, oh, there's something about you. Short kings, cool in the spring. They're cool in the summer, too. Short kings, year round. It's Tame Impala, Dracula. And

Popka's Weekend Top, a 25 countdown. Looking back, Olivia Dean, So Easy to Fall in Love at number 4. Pink Pantherist and Stateside dropping out of the number 1 spot on the way back to number 3. Now it's time for number 2. Man, he is having a year. Big things ahead for him. It's Somber, Home Wrecker at number 2.

0: brand new number one, Zara Larsson in Midnight Sun. I saw Zara when she was here in LA, and she can put on a show. Hope you're enjoying your 4th of July holiday weekend. 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

0: to hype your night. Lauren Snap, Donny Beecham. We like to laugh a lot, don't we, Donny?
1: Oh, we are always laughing. More on the inside, and because my 17 personalities are all talking to each other at the same time, and I am cackling. And lucky for you, we do it Monday through Friday. Yeah, right there in the Pop Quiz Shack.

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1: They say the holy water's watered down, and this town's lost its faith. 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Oh my, my, oh my, my love, I take one look at you, you're taking me out.

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0: Hey folks, Jay Finnair here from Home Plus. I have a problem I need to talk to you about. 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I don't get it. I come out here every day and say over and over, best pricing, free delivery, interest-free financing for any credit score, huge selection of name-brand furniture and mattresses, old product takeaway service, money-back guarantee that will never be undersold by anyone, and we meet or beat every competitor nationwide. 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
2: This just in, right here on the Jubal Show. Over 1,000 guests are expected to attend Travis Kelce and Taylor Swift's wedding.
3: Ooh.
2: In response, the Oxford Dictionary has changed the definition of white wedding to that description. To see how easy it is to create fake news. That's why every single week we bring you the cleverly named segment, Real News or Fake News, where I give you a news story from the week that's gone viral, and you have to tell me if it's a real news story or a fake one that people actually believed. And here's your first headline for Real News or Fake News. Hero bride tackles gunman after groomsman caused chaos by eating meatball with bare hands. Is this a real news story or a fake news story? Here is the story. Some weddings end with cake. One wedding ended with meatballs and mayhem.
4: Ayo.
2: Police in Wisconsin say a wedding reception went off the rails after a groomsman was spotted eating meatballs with his bare hands. According to investigators, a guest told him to grab a plate instead, and that led to an argument, then a punch, and then a full-blown fight.
3: Whoa.
2: And then some other guy shot two people.
3: Oh.
2: It sounds like he was defending the meatball guy's honor. But that's where it gets even crazier. The bride reportedly chased the shooter down, tackled him, and hogtied him with her veil, screaming, "You ain't killing nobody on my wedding day."
4: Yeah.
2: And then police arrived on the scene, and the wedding guest who did the shooting was arrested, and the bride being called a hero for stopping him. Wow. The groomsman who ate all the meatballs barehanded, though, still considered an animal.
4: Yeah.
2: Is that a real news story or a fake news story, Nina?
3: I'm going with real. A bride can do anything on her wedding day.
4: Yeah.
2: Victoria, a hero bride, tackles gunman after groomsman causes chaos by eating a meatball with bare hands. Is that a real news story or a fake news story?
4: I also think it's real.
2: Real?
4: Like a bridezilla, but like bride hero.
3: Yeah.
2: Producer Freeze, real or fake?
5: I'm going to say real because chicks are crazy.
2: Yeah.
3: That is brave. You mean brave.
2: 100% real.
4: Yeah.
3: Yeah. Use that veil for good, honey.
2: Here's your next headline for Real News or Fake News, a segment where I give you a news story from the week that's gone viral, and you have to tell me if it's a real news story or a fake one that people actually believed. Here's the headline for your next story. The cycling community outraged at REI for not having a bike with two sets of handlebars.
3: What?
2: The cycling community is outraged at REI for not having a bike with two sets of handlebars. Here's the news story. Outdoor retailer REI has come under fire after an Instagram ad featured a bicycle with two sets of handlebars. Normal handlebars in the front and a set of handlebars in the back.
3: Oh, cute.
2: Almost like you could ride the bike forwards and backwards if you wanted to.
5: Oh.
2: But the image was promoting a new bike from the brand Van Rysel. But people noticed the bizarre handlebars, and cycling enthusiasts were overly excited about this new kind of bike and purchased it right away. After they received the bike, though, it was just a normal bike with regular handlebars. It turns out that REI had come out with a statement saying they didn't intentionally create an alter image of the bike, but the company used Meta AI personalization and didn't check the picture, so it automatically modified the bike to have two sets of handlebars. Either way, a ton of the bikes were sold and then returned by angry customers who thought they were getting a double handlebar bike, and REI had to issue a statement, a bunch of refunds, and apologize for not paying attention to their ads. Is this a real news story or a fake news story, Nina?
3: I'm going to say real, but also, meanwhile, this is saying that the people want it.
5: There's a market for a two-handlebar bike.
2: Victoria, is this a real news story or a fake news story? REI doesn't check their ads and AI gives a bike two handlebars and then cyclists buy it and get upset.
4: So true.
2: You're saying that's true?
4: So true. Yeah.
2: Producer Freeze, a real or fake news story?
5: I'm going to say it's real.
2: Yeah, that's absolutely real. These companies that use AI to do their ads and then don't check them, they get screwed every time.
3: Yeah, how do you not check though? There's got to at least be one fail-safe person, right?
4: I mean,
3: like
4: literally.
3: Your one job could be like check the ads.
5: Well, right. The crazy part is the more the AI takes over, the more we're going to see stuff like this because people are just going to rely on it and think, yeah. Oh, it's done.
2: And the person who would be checking the ads got fired.
5: Right?
2: Exactly. And told AI to check itself, and AI's like, yeah, it's fine.
5: I did that work. It's perfect.
2: Here's your next headline for Real News or Fake News, a segment where I give you a news story from the week that's gone viral, and you have to tell me if it's a real news story or a fake one that people actually believed. Hundreds of upset customers suing the Museum of Fine Arts in Boston. Hundreds of upset customers are suing the Museum of Fine Arts in Boston. Here's the story. Hundreds of people filed

0: class action lawsuit against the Museum of Fine Arts in Boston after a 34-year-old Boston man named Ethan Caldwell snuck into a museum over the course of 3 weekends and posed as an official tour guide. Apparently, he confidently led groups of visitors through galleries, inventing completely fake backstories for famous paintings and saying them with such authority that people believed him. Some of his made-up facts were intentionally ridiculous. A 17th century portrait, he said, was actually considered the world's first selfie. Another painting said that it was commemorating a squirrel uprising of the late 1600s. The tours became very popular, and many visitors found them more entertaining than the museum's real tours.
1: Yeah.
0: And then museum staff discovered that Caldwell wasn't an employee at all and called police. According to the story, he was arrested, and when asked why he did it, he said, "My tours were far more entertaining than the real ones."
2: Yep.
0: But eventually, guests learned the stories were fake and are now suing the museum for damages, ranging from just getting their money back for the tickets to people alleging the facts that they learned at the museum cost them their degree and the museum owes them tuition costs because they...
2: That's extreme.
0: That's some sort of a final exam or something. But is this a real news story or a fake news story, Nina?
2: I feel like I'm going to say real because I do believe the guy gave the tours and people got mad and blamed the museum. But like, can you really sue for all that? I feel like it's like a little mixture of real and fake, but mostly real.
0: Okay. Victoria, real or fake? Hundreds of upset customers suing the Museum of Fine Arts in Boston for a fake tour guide.
3: I think this is real. Everyone literally, it's like easy money to sue. And I feel like nowadays, so why not?
0: Producer Freeze, hundreds of upset customers suing the Museum of Fine Arts in Boston for a fake tour guide.
1: I thought it was real until that last part with the lawsuit. I'm going to say it's fake.
0: Okay. This is all fake. Oh. 100% fake news story. It did go incredibly viral this week, though, with people thinking it was a real news story that this guy posed as a tour guide. He doesn't even exist. It was
1: all
0: made
1: up.
0: Yeah, it was all made up by a satire website.
2: It's about to be real, though.
1: Yeah,
0: seriously. All right. Your phone break happens every single hour on the 20s. Your next one is coming up right after this. Then right after that is Nina's What's Trending. It's the Jubal Show. Hey, it's Jubal from the Jubal Show.

0: 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Binghamton's number one for hit music.
1: When do you catch every single light on the Vestal Parkway?
2: It's almost time for your phone prank. It's the Jubal Show. And today I call a woman whose boss set her up because she's in line for promotion. And so he gave her a reading from everybody's favorite psychic, Aquarius, for her birthday to let her know that she got passed up for the promotion again.
3: Oh. Aww.
2: Except she's actually getting the promotion and he wanted to break it to her this way. And you'll hear it next in your phone prank. It's the Jubal Show.
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2: Hello?
3: I'm doing wonderful. I'm sure you're glad you have the day off today.
2: Who is it?
3: So sorry, I got a little bit ahead of myself, didn't I? My name is Aquarius, and I am a psychic.
2: Aquarius, the psychic. Okay.
3: Intuitive reader. And your boss, Kevin, gifted you a reading with me for your birthday.
2: Okay. I thought we were going to schedule something.
3: Well, yes, normally we would, but I felt the need to call you today. My intuition was tingling quite a bit, and your name was coming up, so I figured I would just call you. How are you doing today?
2: I mean, oh, I'm
3: here. I go. Oh, you send me. You send me rather quickly. Here I go.
2: Okay.
3: Up to the spirit plane. Aquarius is here. Hello, spirits. And what would you like to tell me about Cheryl? Oh, it's quite interesting.
2: Is everything okay over there?
3: I'm sorry, that was a hard dismount. Sometimes when I head up to

0: the dismount is rather shocking. But Cheryl, I want you to know.
1: Okay.
0: The spirits called me and wanted me to tell you that everything is going to be okay with your home plumbing. I know that was quite hard for you and quite an expense, and everything will be fine.
1: Oh God. I did just have a huge plumbing issue.
0: Yes, I know.
1: Okay. Well, I guess that's a relief that everything will be okay.
0: Yes, you should not have to worry at all. The spirits told me that everything will be fine with that. So, Cheryl, is there anything that you would like to ask Aquarius?
1: Did they say anything about my job?
0: Yes, Cheryl. I saw that there's a promotion at your company that maybe happened.
1: Yeah, I've been trying to get it, like, again and again.
0: And Cheryl, I'm going back up to Spirit World. I have more information. Oh, I'm going back up. Aquarius. Is he? Hi. Hey, Steve. How are you? Yes. Oh, really? Oh, my goodness. Really? Oh, my goodness.
1: You okay?
0: Cheryl, please. I'm talking to one of the spirits, please.
1: Okay.
0: That one took the wind out of me. I've dismounted from the spirit realm.
1: Okay.
0: And I have information for you. Do you know a Dan? I've seen a letter D named Dan.
1: Dan at work. Yeah.
0: Dan is a coworker of yours. Yes, Dan is a coworker of yours.
1: Uh-huh.
0: Unfortunately, Cheryl, I saw that Dan is receiving the promotion.
1: Well, that's bullshit because Dan just started, and if he gets this promotion before I do, I am not going to stay at this company any longer.
0: Oh my goodness, Cheryl, you sent me back up to the spirit plane. I'm going back up. Hello, Aquarius.
1: I can't believe they would hire Dan for that. I've been there for trying to get this for months.
0: Oh, my goodness. Ow, I hit my head. Oh, Cheryl.
1: Oh, God, are you okay?
0: Yes, I'm okay. Sometimes when I dismount from the spirit plane, that's going to leave a bruise. Cheryl, I was told something else from the spirits.
1: Maybe you're learning that my new job will give me a promotion when I need one?
0: I've learned that this is a phone prank, and this is actually Jubal from the Jubal Show doing a phone prank on you, and your boss set you up.
1: No, it's a joke.
0: He actually did all this to let you know that you're getting the promotion. So congratulations.
1: Oh my God, no way.
0: Yes.
1: Are you kidding me? I thought I was having the strangest interaction with somebody I've ever had before.
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0: Benny is on the phone today for a first date follow-up, and he's getting ghosted by a woman named Savannah. So in a few minutes, we're going to call her and see if she'll tell us why she's ghosting him and maybe get him a second date. But first, Benny, why do you think you're getting ghosted?
1: I'm just praying it wasn't about the duck, but that's just a whole nother...
2: The duck?
1: Story. But
0: Did you say duck?
1: I don't know. Yeah, you just okay. So,
3: oh, you did say
1: that.
3: Let
1: me just tell you the full story. Yeah, man.
0: You think
1: it was a duck incident? So, like
0: a duck incident. Okay. All right. What does that mean?
1: Yeah, like it's just crazy. So, like, we had an amazing time. The date was perfect.
0: Uh-huh.
1: You know, we had dinner. Both of us, we got pretty drunk. So we're like, okay, you know what? Let's walk it off for a while.
0: Okay.
1: We were walking, and there was like this little pond.
0: Uh-huh.
1: And some ducks was in it, right? Uh-huh. So, like, one started following us. And I'm like, okay, cool. You know, okay. Like, and don't you guys hate me for this, because it wasn't on purpose, all right?
0: Oh, no. But, okay.
1: So, like, her and I, like, we were joking, you know, about the duck trying to pick her up on a date.
0: The duck thinks, she thinks she's hot or something.
1: I made a joke, like, hey, I'm standing up for her, for your honor, you know? I'm fighting the duck.
0: You guys were drunk.
3: Okay.
1: totally drunk, man.
3: It's kind of cute.
0: Okay.
1: We were out of it. So, like, when I said that, I turned around and, like, kicked my leg. Like, I was going to kick the duck. But, like, the thing is...
3: Oh, my gosh.
4: You did not kick
1: the duck was actually right behind me, dude.
3: Oh, my God.
0: Oh, no.
1: Behind both of us. And I, like, sort of punted the duck a few feet.
3: Oh.
1: Like...
0: You kicked the duck.
1: No, don't laugh. Like, it was bad.
3: No.
1: Don't
0: laugh. Oh, wow.
3: Oh, my God. Did you kill the duck?
2: You punted a duck? Dude, that's
1: I did not try to. That's the thing about it. Like, I was just, visualizing, you know, like, kicking at my leg and stuff.

0: Yeah, you're just joking around, but you actually ended up punting the duck.
1: Oh, man. Date's over.
2: Yeah, the duck did nothing to you.
1: Date is over.
3: It was bad. Trust me. She screamed. I screamed.
2: You all screamed.
3: I went and checked on the duck, and it was a little dazed, but it was okay. So I totally didn't mean to kick the duck.
0: Okay. So, all right.
1: You know, right. Not on purpose.
3: And, like, that's all I could think of. I mean, it was embarrassing.
0: Mm-hmm.
3: And I think she probably thinks I'm, like, some maniac or psycho. I mean,
1: well,
0: like, yeah.
3: Like, however, though, we did spend the night together.
0: Oh.
3: I mean, though, wow. So maybe she thinks, like, I'm good enough for, like, you know, a one-night stand, but I'm, like, legit the guy who goes around kicking ducks, like, in the face for fun.
2: I mean,
3: you know what I'm saying? Yeah. It's like, I mean, now, you know, we didn't sleep together at all, but
0: okay,
3: we were about to, you know,
0: okay,
3: get it in, and I went to the bathroom and came back, and, like, she was crashed. She was asleep, so.
0: All right.
1: Oh, maybe she was just too drunk. Yeah. The whole thing was an accident.
0: Yeah. We'll figure it out. We'll see if it is punting a duck. It's the reason you're getting
2: that's
0: ghosted.
2: That's so bad.
0: But we'll play a song, come back, and then call her and see if she'll tell us why she's ghosting you and maybe get you a second date, all right?
3: Cool.
0: Okay. We'll get your first date follow-up next. It's the Jubal Show. Hey, what's up? It's Jubal, and get

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1: What?
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1: Hello?
2: Hi, this is Pete Eakins. I'm calling from Instacart, and I'm just letting you know that your groceries have been all delivered. They are in the refrigerator and put away in the cupboards, and everything is all good in that department.
1: What?
2: Yes, everything.
1: You mean, don't you mean outside? What are you talking about? I'm sorry.
2: Oh, well, yes, there is one thing I needed to speak with you about, but they've all been delivered, all put away. Everything has been done perfectly, I think. I think you'll be very happy.
1: Okay. I'm sorry. I feel like I'm hearing that you say you put them in my house.
2: Yes, and that was the thing I needed to speak with you about. So, this is my first day delivering groceries. You're actually my first stop.
1: Uh-huh.
2: And, I had assumed that the door would be open, but it wasn't. So, I want to let you know that I will pay for any damage out of my pocket.
1: Damage to what?
2: The window. I tried to pick the lock, and that didn't work very well. If the lock is broken, too, then I'll also pay for that. But I went ahead and let myself in the window in the living room, and I want you to not worry about it. I did not get any blood anywhere on that white couch.
1: Oh, my God. Are you kidding me here? What are you talking about? You don't... Okay, I'm going to calm down for 1 second. You are telling me you went into my house. You threw my window. You broke my window.
2: Yes, I had no choice, and I'm so sorry. But I got the rock out. I cleaned up all the glass.

0: 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It's time for Nina's What's Trending.
1: The internet is always looking for a reason to be mad. And now people have decided that they're mad at Matthew McConaughey because of a prank he played on Timothy Chalamet on their final day of filming the movie Interstellar.
2: That's a long time ago.
3: They're now getting mad?
1: A long time ago. Well, because recently Timothy was talking about it. So now they're hearing about it, and now they're judging, and now they're all rallying together to be mad at Matthew and wondering why he didn't get in trouble.
4: But they did like a sit down together, I think.
1: It was, yeah, a town hall.
4: Oh, okay, that's what it was.
1: So I'll tell you more about that in a second. But first, there's a woman who's trending big time right now because she's crying for help. Her boyfriend is using AI to think for him, and she's concerned. So the woman reached out to a column at The Guardian talking about how her husband has ADD. He uses it for business, to think, absolutely everything. So this person comes back and is like, yeah, I understand. It's obsessive behavior. Everybody's doing it. But now there's a new diagnostic category, psychological diagnostic category for people like this called chatbot overdependence syndrome.
4: People use chat AI too much.
3: You know, what were we talking about earlier that somebody was using chat for to pick up on women?
2: Yeah.
3: Like, that's a little excessive.
1: I just think it's funny that it came from this woman being like, I don't know what else to do. I'm going to write a column about how my man uses chat.
3: At least she wrote to The Guardian and not to a chat box.
2: I mean, I think it's weird that she wrote to The Guardian.
4: I mean,
2: that she wrote to anybody rather than having a conversation. Right. She probably needs to use chat to have a conversation with them about it.
3: She talked to her therapist.
2: Yeah, maybe.
4: Wait, but

0: Benny is on the phone today for a first date follow-up, and he's getting ghosted by a woman named Savannah. So in a few minutes, we're going to call her and see if she'll tell us why she's ghosting him and maybe get him a second date. But first, Benny, why do you think you're getting ghosted?
1: Oh, dude, I mean, I'm just praying it wasn't about the duck, but that's just a whole nother...
2: The duck?
1: Story. But
0: did you say duck?
1: I don't know. Yeah, you just okay. So
3: you did say
1: that. Let me just tell you the full story. Yeah, man.
0: You think
1: it was a duck incident? So like
0: a duck incident. Okay. All right. What does that mean?
1: Yeah, like it's just crazy. So like we had an amazing time. The date was perfect.
0: Uh-huh.
1: You know, we had dinner. Both of us, we got pretty drunk. So we're like, okay, you know what? Let's walk it off for a while.
0: Okay.
1: You know, we were walking and there was like this little pond.
0: Uh-huh.
1: And some ducks was in it, right? Uh-huh. So, like, one started following us. And I'm like, okay, cool. You know, okay. Like, and don't you guys hate me for this because it wasn't on purpose, all right?
0: Oh, no. But, okay.
1: So, like, her and I, like, we were joking, you know, about the duck trying to pick her up on a date.
0: Like the duck thinks, I mean, like, she thinks she's hot or something.
1: You know, I made a joke, like, hey, I'm standing up for her, for your honor, you know? I'm fighting the duck.
0: Like, you guys were drunk.
3: Okay.
1: I mean, totally drunk, man.
3: It's kind of cute.
0: Okay.
1: We were out of it. So, like, when I said that, I turned around and, like, kicked my leg like I was going to kick the duck. But, like, the thing is...
3: Oh, my gosh.
4: You did not kick
1: the duck was actually right behind me, dude.
3: Oh, my God.
0: Oh, no.
1: Behind both of us. And I, like, sort of punted the duck a few feet.
3: Oh.
1: Like...
0: You kicked the duck.
1: No, don't laugh. Like, it was bad.
3: I can't laugh.
1: No. Don't laugh.
0: Oh, wow.
3: Oh, my God. Did you kill the duck?
2: You punted a duck? Dude, that's
1: like... Yeah, I did not try to. That's the thing about it. Like, I was just, visualizing, you know, like, kicking at my leg and stuff.
0: Yeah,
1: like,
0: you're just joking around, but you actually ended up punting the duck.
3: Oh, man. Date's over.
1: Yeah.
2: The duck did nothing to you.
3: Date is over.
1: It was bad. Trust me. She screamed. I screamed.
3: You all screamed.
1: I went and checked on the duck, and it was a little dazed, but it was okay. So I totally didn't mean to kick the duck.
0: Okay.
1: So,
0: all right.
1: You know,
3: right. Not on purpose.
1: And, like, that's all I could think of. I mean, it was embarrassing.
0: Mm-hmm.
1: And I think she probably thinks I'm, like, some maniac or psycho. I mean.
3: Well.
0: Like, yeah. Like,
1: however, though, we did spend the night together.
0: Oh.
1: I mean. Though, wow. So maybe she thinks, like. I'm good enough for, like, you know, a one night stands, but I'm like legit the guy who goes around kicking ducks like in the face for fun.
2: I mean,
1: you know what I'm saying? Yeah. It's like, now, you know, we didn't sleep together at all, but
0: okay,
1: we were about to, you know,
0: okay,
1: get it in, and I went to the bathroom and came back and. Like, she was crashed. She was asleep, so.
0: All right.
3: Oh, maybe she was just too drunk. Yeah. The whole thing was an accident.
0: Yeah. We'll figure it out. We'll see if it is punting a duck. Oh, is the reason you're getting
2: that's
0: ghosted.
2: So bad. That's so bad.
0: But we'll play a song, come back, and then call her and see if she'll tell us why she's ghosting you and maybe get you a second date, all right?
1: Cool.
0: Okay. We'll get your first date follow-up. Next, it's the Jubal Show.
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0: It's almost time for your dirty little secret. 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

0: Hello?
1: Hey.
0: Hey, you have a dirty little secret?
1: Yeah, so sweet. I'm a tattoo artist, and I had this customer in the chair, and he was a dick, and he was having me do this tattoo on his back of this girl's name, and I put a different name on his back.
2: On purpose?
1: Oh. Yeah.
3: I'm guessing he noticed.
1: Yeah, he noticed, but I was just like, what? No, you told me this name. And so
2: gaslighting
1: him. Gaslit him. Yeah.
2: Oh, wow.
0: Well, thank you for telling us your dirty little secret. Shows you to be nice to your tattoo person.
2: For real.
3: Yeah.
1: Well, still a good tattoo.
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1: It's Whoa. About to be real, though.
0: Yeah, seriously. All right, your phone break happens every single hour on the 20s. Your next one is coming up right after this. Then right after that is Nina's What's Trending. It's the Jubal Show.
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0: It's almost time for your phone prank. It's the Jubal Show. And today I call a woman whose boss set her up because she's in line for promotion. And so he gave her a reading from everybody's favorite psychic Aquarius for her birthday to let her know that she got passed up for the promotion again.
1: Oh.
0: Except she's actually getting the promotion and he wanted to break it to her this way. And you'll hear it next in your phone prank. It's the Jubal Show.

0: I bet you have wondered the same thing. Hey, it's Allison Kay. What is the speed limit driving through school zones during the summer? Well, in Albany, their school speed zone cameras are going to remain on. They are keeping their cameras on to see any summer school programs and educational activities going on in the area. There are even key locations with active cameras, including Albany High School, Hackett Middle School, and Pine Hills Elementary School. This is also a good reminder when we drive through any school zones during the summer, we can just do the speed limit, enjoy the windows down and the music on while we're cruising through.
1: Benny is on the phone today for a first date follow-up, and he's getting ghosted by a woman named Savannah. So in a few minutes, we're going to call her and see if she'll tell us why she's ghosting him and maybe get him a second date. But first, Benny, why do you think you're getting ghosted?
2: I'm just praying it wasn't about the duck, but that's just a whole nother...
0: The duck?
2: Story. But
1: Did you say duck?
2: I don't know. Yeah, you just... Okay, so...
3: Oh, you did say
2: let me,
3: duck.
2: Let me just tell you the full story. Yeah.

0: 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It's the Jubal Show, and one of our listeners has a dirty little secret right in their mouth.
1: Whoa.
0: And nobody knows it. Sorry, that probably sounds way worse than it is, but you'll find out what I mean by that in your dirty little secret next. It's the Jubal Show.
2: Be heard. Leave us a voice message

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2: Charlotte is on the phone today for To Catch a Cheater, and she's been married to her husband, George, for 5 years. But now she thinks something's going on, so we'll see if we can help her out. Charlotte, I'm sorry you're going through it right now, but why do you think George might be cheating on you?
3: Like, a couple of weeks ago, I saw, on his Venmo, and he's making payments to somebody named Jessica. But I don't know anybody named Jessica, and as far as I know, he doesn't know Jessica. I mean, he's never talked about a Jessica, so why is he sending her money from her joint account, you know?
2: Yeah.
4: How big are the payments? Yeah.
3: It was it started small, $100, and then $200, but the last one was for $5,000.
4: Whoa.
3: And when I, of course, questioned George, he says that it's for a social media consultant for work, because they don't have a budget at work to hire someone. So he's been getting crap from his higher ups about performing more on social media to help with marketing. So
2: he's paying it himself, he's saying.
3: Yeah. So it kind of made sense, but that's sort of a lot of money to ask one person to front in a month.
4: Well, it's just weird why he wouldn't tell you that, because I do feel like it is plausible to hire your own social media manager, but I don't.
3: Yeah, but I feel like he would have mentioned it, or complained about it. Can you believe they're asking me to do this? It was just you're just dropping all this money for the business. I don't know.
2: A couple $100, I could see not telling your partner about, but $5,000 if you guys share a bank account.
4: Yeah.
2: That's a lot of money.
3: Exactly. This is money for our family, our kids. I don't know. I can't really see him stepping out. I mean, he always treats me like I'm the center of the universe. So I don't know. It just doesn't make sense.
4: It's always so silly to me whenever we talk about big amounts of money being withdrawn. How do these people really think their partner's not going to notice?
5: Yeah.
3: Exactly.
5: Or not care. That's a lot of money.
4: I know. Yeah.
3: It's a lot. And I do the bills. So really, George?
4: Wow. Okay, so then we want to believe that George was just being forgetful to not tell you about that and not really doing dirt. Mm. But who does he spend time with? Do you know his friends?
3: Yeah, I totally know his friends. You know what I mean? We've been married for a long time. And I can't see him doing it. I don't even know when he'd squeeze it in. You know what I mean?
4: Is he acting different?
3: I think he's acting different, and I don't know if that's just me being too suspicious now, so I'm watching everything, so it seems different, but
2: right.
3: I feel like something's off now.
2: That is how it is when you think something's going on, you start to pick apart every little thing.
3: Yeah, now I'm in detective mode, so I'm watching him, why did he wear that shirt today?
2: Right.
3: Yeah. And it's making things stressful.
2: So
3: yeah.
2: Mainly it's the money that he's been sending to Venmo to, what's her name?
3: Jessica.
2: We'll see if we can figure it out. You already told us what grocery store you guys are rewards card members at. So we'll play a song, come back, and then call and pretend to be from the grocery store and say that every single month we choose one lucky rewards member who gets a free gift from us for being such a good customer. And we'll say that he's won free flowers delivered from our floral department, and we'll see if he sends those to you or to somebody else, okay?
3: Sounds good, thanks.
2: Okay, we'll get your To Catch a Cheater next. 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

0: Just like that giant speedy sandwich, we're impossible to ignore. 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
1: If you're just joining us for today's To Catch a Cheater, Charlotte is on the phone and she thinks that her husband of 5 years named George might be cheating. So we're about to call him and pretend to be from the grocery store that he's a rewards card member at and tell him that he's won free flowers delivered from our floral department for being such a good customer. And we'll see if he believes that. And if he does, we'll see if he sends the flowers to his wife, Charlotte, or to somebody else. We'll try to catch him. And before we make our phone call, Charlotte, why don't you catch us up on your situation again real quick?
2: Yeah, George and I have been married for 5 years. We have kids. Like, I thought everything was all good. And a few weeks ago, I see on his Venmo, he is sending cash to Jessica. And the last payment was for $5,000. And he's sending me some sideways story that it's for a social media consultant. And I just don't buy it.
1: All right. Are you ready for us to see if we can catch him if he is?
2: Hell yeah.
1: Okay. Here we go.
3: Hello.
1: Hi, this is Corbett calling from. I was looking for our rewards card member named George.
3: Yeah, that's me.
1: Hi, George. Please don't hang up. This is not a marketing phone call. I'm actually calling to say thank you very much for being such a loyal customer. And you're this month's winner. Congratulations.
3: Oh, my God. That's fantastic. I had no idea you guys even did this.
1: Yeah. Every single month, we choose one rewards card.

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2: Let's talk about New York State and the best road trips. Hey, it's Allison Kay. Well, New York State has been ranked the second best state for summer road trips. And this is according to a study by Wallet Hub. But this is something we already know. Visiting the Adirondacks, the Finger Lakes, of course, the beautiful Catskills, even Niagara Falls. But these are prime destinations for road trippers. There are so many fun things to do and explore in New York State without even leaving. And this is your reminder if you're thinking about doing a staycation this summer.
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1: Me not working hard. 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Or better yet, go to Times Square, take a picture of me with a Kodak. 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

0: Are you coming in or what?
1: If you are still yawning and trying to get into work mode, you need to stand up. Do some jumping jacks. Hey, my name's Andy. We are back at work today, and we're going to try to be productive. We are.

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This is something you need to know about your partner before you get married. What are some other things you should probably know? Tell me in the app. We're going to talk about this in 10 minutes. 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

0: Because I just got engaged, I thought I might ask you this question, Shay. What's something you should know about your partner before you get married?
1: I would want to see what type of relationship they have with the women in their life, like their mother or sisters or grandmother, stuff like that. I think that speaks a lot too.
0: Yeah. Definitely how they treat women and other people.
1: Yeah. And congratulations.
0: Oh, thank you. I'm still trying to get my ring back from the sizing people. I'm just I'm having withdrawals.
1: Oh gosh, I'm sure. It's missing. Yeah, I get it.
0: Yeah. It's give it back to me.
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Gracie Abrams, you're doing fine. 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
2: Now, this is something fun that you can vote for right here in New York State. Hey, it's Allison Kay. Well, the New York State Police have entered their new Ford Mustang GT patrol car into America's Best Looking Cruiser contest. And of course, they want to win the top spot as they deserve. Now, this year, they did add 19 Mustangs, which is meant to enhance speed and performance for those troopers. And the voting is open until July 13th. That's a pretty cool looking car, and I definitely support New York State Troopers, so they have my vote.
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If you haven't gotten to see Zara Larsson perform live yet, what are you doing? 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She's going to be performing with like Olivia Dean, Tate McRae. It's going to be nuts. I live my

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1: We made it to our lunch breaks. Now let's celebrate. We're going to do toasts, roasts, throwbacks all hour. Hit me up in the app if there's something you want to hear. We're going to kick it off with Mike Posner.

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1: 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Hit me up in the app. We're going to talk in 10 minutes.

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1: What is something you should know about your partner before you get married? The little things. All right. Tasha, what do you think?
2: Money is the biggest issue, I think. Agreeing on how to spend money.
1: Oh.
2: So if you know the direction you're headed and your values on that, I think that makes a big difference.
1: Yeah. So
2: does that make sense?
1: Yeah. If you get married to a person who likes to rack up debt on their credit card bill, maybe reconsider the nuptials.
2: Well, maybe one that's a little too frugal sometimes too.
1: Oh, so is that your problem? Your husband's like always trying to keep you from buying things. And you're like, why can't I?
2: Well, I'm not a spender, but he always worries. He's a great provider. He's worked very hard. He's retired. But he always thinks, is it enough? Is it enough? Is it enough?
1: Mm. Well, yeah, you still got to live your life a little bit, not just, you know.
2: Yeah, you got to enjoy life.
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1: Caleb just hit me up and said Teddy Swims is the man, and he wanted to hear this song. Your wish is my command, Caleb. He also told me that he's going to go see him on the Ugly Tour later this fall. I think that's a solid plan. This is trending. It's Mr. Know-It-All.

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2: Shout out to New York State. They have been ranked one of the best states for summer road trips. Hey, it's Allison Kay. And this is according to a Wallet Hub study. This went over the main attractions, scenic drives, road safety, and travel costs. New York State did rank high in the number of activities that were available. We already know this, especially the outdoor ones. Well, popular destinations included the Adirondacks, Niagara Falls, Finger Lakes, and even New York City. If you don't feel like traveling out of state this summer, just know that our state has been ranked one of the best states for summer road trips. We can just do this in our area.
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Hey, thanks for having us on while you work. It's Big Robin on today's big show. If you're a fan of the show Friends and you've always wanted to have a cup of coffee at the Central Perk Coffee Shop, that is an option now. We'll talk about it at 425.

What's something small or random you've always wished you could do? Like for me, I've always wanted to slide across a bookshelf on one of those ladders. Haven't even seen a bookshelf in years. Hit me up in the app and tell me. We're going to talk about this in 10 minutes.

0: What's something that you always wished would happen or that you could do? Because when we're younger, we have these big imaginations. We watch all these fantastical movies and we're like, I can't wait for that to happen to me. And then you get to be an adult and you're like, oh, yeah, so that's not real. That doesn't happen. So things I wish I could do, feel free to share with me yours in the app. I always wanted to get into a food fight. Like, that is the dream. I want it as messy as possible. I want clothes ruined. I want to be laughing. I don't want to care about the cleanup. Food fights. Why are those not real things? I've always wanted to get rescued out of quicksand. I don't know. I always felt like I wanted to be that damsel in distress, specifically quicksand. Don't know why. But how about finding like a hidden door? Like, that would be the best thing ever. And it leads to something like a whole new world. Not real, but should be. Also, just randomly, if you ever watch the show, you understand what I'm talking about here. Room Raiders. How badly did you want to go through someone's room with a blacklight? What's something kind of random you wish you could do or wish would have happened to you in the future? Tell me in the app, just for fun.
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1: Come on, Hannah, come on.
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Lollapalooza is one of the biggest music festivals on the planet. 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

this is kind of crazy to think about that One Republic was one of the first bands to become famous on MySpace. Like, this is before streaming and TikTok, and they're still doing it. This one's trending. It's Need Your Love.

0: 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From hotspots to food to fun to news you need now. Keep it going now. Here's what's trending.
1: If you don't know, now you know that New York State has some of the best rest stops in the country. It's Alice and Kay. Well, the renovated Apple Green stops along the thruway that we stop at to go to the bathroom, yeah, they're highlighted as some of the best rest stops in the U.S. And they really do have a good variety of food options, especially Dunkin' and Starbucks, of course, but I like the ones that also have Panda Express, Shake Shack, and then there's Popeyes, too. And if we get lucky, a Chick-fil-A as well. Well, that is one thing we can say about New York State. We really do have some great rest stops. And it's fun when they have gift shops there, too.
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Lollapalooza, that's what I'm talking about. 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

If your partner does not fold the clothes, the laundry stays in the basket for like 10 days. You need to know that ahead of time before you go through with the marriage. What is something you should know about your partner before you get married? Hit me up with the app. We're going to talk this out in 10 minutes. Hold on.

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0: What are some things you should know about your partner before you get married?
1: Hey, my name is Andy. Kelsey hit me up in the app and said how they squeeze the toothpaste. I squeeze that tube right in the middle and I am unapologetic about it, okay? Just who I am. No, but I made my own list. You need to know whether or not they return the shopping cart because character matters. You also need to know what they keep the thermostat at in the house because you cannot be freezing for the rest of your life. That sounds like misery. It's funny because I just got engaged and I went to go get my ring size and they asked me for my fiance's phone number and I'm just like, oh my God, I don't know it. I had to look it up. I'm like, I can't even go through this marriage. I don't even know this man. I'm being dramatic. We don't remember phone numbers anymore, right? Make me feel better, please. Say yes. Hit me up in the app with something you should know about your partner before you get married.
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It's a summer send-off to Lollapalooza. Can you imagine like 100,000 people losing their minds? 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It's your chance to win. 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

0: 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From hotspots to food to fun to news you need now. Keep it going now. Here's what's trending.
1: It really is summer concert season right here in New York State. Hey, it's Allison Kay. And if you're wondering where to go, I have two really great music venues that you can check out. So there's Bethel Woods and Saratoga Performing Arts Center. So Bethel Woods happens to be one of my favorites. It's located on the historic site of the 1969 Woodstock Music Festival. And then there's Saratoga Performing Arts Center, also known as SPAC. And that's located in Saratoga Spa State Park. And the best part about these two venues is that they're outdoors. So not only can we enjoy a beautiful summer night in New York State, but we can do it under the stars listening to live music. And that's the best.
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What's up? My name's Andy. I got to call it quits. I'm getting kicked out of here for the day, but you should keep listening. We've got Pop Crush Nights kicking off for you at 7, and right now, you can take 2 seconds, open up our app, and enter in to win this trip to Lollapalooza, because, I mean, it's Lollapalooza. The Chicago Skyline, Tate McRae, Charlie XCX, Olivia Dean. Do I need to say more? I don't think so. Okay, see ya.

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one of the greatest basketball players of all time made an announcement regarding his future. I mean, is he done or is he going to continue playing? Talking about LeBron James. Don't know if you heard about it. We'll get you caught up here in just a few minutes. Hang on.

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2: Shout out to New York State. They have been ranked one of the best states for summer road trips. Hey, it's Allison Kay. And this is according to a Wallet Hub study. This went over the main attractions, scenic drives, road safety, and travel costs. New York State did rank high in the number of activities that were available. We already know this, especially the outdoor ones. Well, popular destinations included the Adirondacks, Niagara Falls, Finger Lakes, and even New York City. If you don't feel like traveling out of state this summer, just know that our state has been ranked one of the best states for summer road trips. We can just do this in our area.
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Maybe this happened at a 4th of July cookout. Maybe it was just like a random day. What food have you never been able to eat again because of one bad experience? We want to hear from you. We'll talk about it coming up here in 10 minutes.

0: I'm Sweet Lenny. Asking for a friend here. What food have you never been able to eat again because of one bad experience? When I was a little kid, I had like, it was an Italian ice, and I remember got real sick, and I just remember the seeds, and I was like, you know what? I think I'm out. I'm out for the rest of my life, and still to this day, I haven't had one. So what about you? What do you got, Sam?
1: I don't know, grapes. I had one once when I was little, and I choked on it.
0: Oh.
1: And ever since then, I just have not been able to eat. Well, even if you'd pot them off, I'm going to be like, no thanks.
0: Oh, so no on grapes. What food have you not been able to eat once or like ever again because of one bad experience? Let me know now on the app.
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It was a busy weekend for you and totally understandable with 4th of July coming and going. And then you're just like, well, what's been going on? I've been missing out. Well, let me tell you, there's two folks I know who can fill you in with all the pop culture stuff that you may have missed out on. Donnie and Lauren and Pop Crush Nights happens tonight just after 7.

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2: Yeah.

I got drive, I don't need a car. Money really all that we fiendin' for. I'm doing things they ain't seen before. Bands ain't dumb, but extreme is all. I'm a demon lord. Fall off what? I ain't seen the horse. Called your bluff, better cite the source. Fame ain't something that I need no more.

Everybody has that one person in their life that's, you know, pretty critical, and you're always trying to impress them, right? Well, Teddy Swims says that he has one. His biggest critic, it's his son. He said, "I want him to think I'm cool." Threading.

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1: We can chat about legal fireworks right here in New York State. Hey, it's Allison Kay. Well, yes, in New York State, only sparkling devices, which consist of sparklers and those ground-based items that have the colored sparks, those are legal without a permit. But then there's fireworks, including firecrackers, bottle rockets, and even those Roman candles are illegal here in New York State. I at least wanted to give you a heads up for the month of July with 4th of July celebrations and all of that carrying on for the rest of the month. Now we know.
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Olivia Rodrigo for you right now. 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

You did it. It is officially quitting time. And I always think the Monday after a three-day like weekend where you start on Friday is probably the most difficult Monday. I mean, they're always hard, right? But the first one after like 3 days off is just, it just felt like it was like five Mondays today. I'm Sweet Lenny getting you home, playing at least 10 hits in a row.

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Hey, maybe you had a little bit too much fun on 4th of July, and you're like, you know what? I can't do this ever again. What food have you never been able to eat again because of one bad experience? You did it once, and that did not work. We'll get to your answers at 10.

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0: sweet Lenny asking for a friend here about a food you've never been able to eat again because of one bad experience. For me, it was one thing of Italian ice when I was little, and I've never been able to try again. I've been tempted, and I'm like, I just can't. Dawn?
1: Definitely broccoli.
0: Ugh.
1: I remember my parents forced me to eat broccoli as a kid. It was one of those, like, you got to clean your plate or don't get dessert kind of thing. I just cannot, to this day, still, I don't care how many different ways you can cook them, raw. What's the other one?
0: Steam them?
1: Yeah, no.
0: No to steaming too. All right, what food have you never been able to eat again? Because it's just like that one really bad experience. Let me know now on our app.
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0: 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From hotspots to food to fun to news you need now. Keep it going now. 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
1: It really is summer concert season right here in New York State. Hey, it's Allison Kay. And if you're wondering where to go, I have two really great music venues that you can check out. So there's Bethel Woods and Saratoga Performing Arts Center. So Bethel Woods happens to be one of my favorites. It's located on the historic site of the 1969 Woodstock Music Festival. And then there's Saratoga Performing Arts Center, also known as SPAC. And that's located in Saratoga Spa State Park. And the best part about these two venues is that they're outdoors. So not only can we enjoy a beautiful summer night in New York State, but we can do it under the stars listening to live music. And that's the best.
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Bruno Mars set at Lollapalooza years ago. I still, to this day, remember. We just talked about it, my wife and I. You want to go to Lollapalooza in Chicago, Grant Park? Yeah, you can enter to win right now on our app.

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2: They say the holy water's watered down, and this town's lost its faith. 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

0: Hey, I'm Sweet Lenny, asking for a friend here, especially after 4th of July occurred, and maybe you went to a barbecue and you had a cookout, and you're just like, man, whatever I ate there, I am never doing that again. I mean, it happens. Right? You got to try it once. My mom used to call it a no thank you plate, or you don't know thank you bite. You just have like a real small portion, and you're like, all right, thanks, I had enough. I'm good. What was that one thing, though, for you? John?
1: When I was in high school, after sports, we would get sandwiches for the ride home. Well, I did finish what I got. It was a meatball sandwich.
0: Okay.
1: Got home, left it on the counter.
0: No.
1: Next day, I decided to eat it.
0: No, no, don't do that.
1: And I got so sick to this day, which is like going on like 20 plus years, I still haven't had a meatball sandwich, and I probably won't.
0: I mean, and you're probably right by that. Want to know from you, though, what's that one food that you had once and you had a bad experience? You're like, nope, can't do that again. Let me know now on the app.
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I mean, this is 4 days. 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

0: 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From hotspots to food to fun to news you need now. Keep it going now. Here's what's trending.
1: If you don't know, now you know that New York State has some of the best rest stops in the country. It's Alice and Kay. Well, the renovated Apple Green stops along the thruway that we stop at to go to the bathroom, yeah, they're highlighted as some of the best rest stops in the U.S. And they really do have a good variety of food options, especially Dunkin' and Starbucks, of course, but I like the ones that also have Panda Express, Shake Shack, and then there's Popeyes, too. And if we get lucky, a Chick-fil-A as well. Well, that is one thing we can say about New York State. We really do have some great rest stops. And it's fun when they have gift shops there, too.
0: We're keeping

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1: 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Or make break. Bake, actually. 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

0: nights.
1: Son, if you could smell things on Google, what would you want to smell?
2: Oh, I'm not sure I can actually say that.
1: Oh,
2: but
1: really?
2: A little scratch and sniff action would be happening.

0: She says, you know what? I stopped screen creeping after I watched a grown man sob on an airplane while watching A Dog's Purpose. Oh my God, I was also crying.
1: Oh, have you seen A Dog's Purpose? There's like, I think there's three of them. It's so, first of all, I went on a date for A Dog's Purpose. Ooh. Not the best idea because I am sobbing. And not just like a little bit of like a tear here or there. I'm literally going, I'm dry heaving. And the guy that was there was looking around because the theater was packed. And he was so embarrassed that I was dry heaving.
0: Did you get a second date?
1: No, of course not. What do you mean? There was no purpose to there. He was a dog. He had no purpose.

0: crush.
1: Do you have a loofah?
2: A loofah?
1: A loofah?
2: Like, you brought her. I never met her.
1: Is that what they're called? Are they flooflas?
2: Loofa. Oofa.
1: Oofa. Okay,
2: the oofa's silent, though.
1: Yeah.
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